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Big Drive with Diamond. I'm going to wrap it up. I'll be back with you tomorrow at 2. Till then, keep your feet on the ground and your ankles right above them. Good night.

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1: 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It's not her. Okay. 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Who knows?
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Gordon like a dirt road, Daytona in my heart. 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
5: Hand-hewn axe marks in the chapel woodwork and some of the mission's original decorative urns still survive nearly 175 years later. 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
4: Hear more about the Cataldo Mission during another KXLY Brands America 250 moment brought to you by Fred's Appliance.
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0: The Big 99.9 Coyote Country. Good morning and happy Thursday. It's producer Steve. Jay and Kevin have the day off today, meaning we are running some best ofs on this 25th day of June. Here's one from back in January, Area of Expertise.
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2: Woman finds a creepy shrine to Nicolas Cage hidden under her house.
3: Am I the only one who realizes that this story isn't news?
4: It's not news. It's Kevin's news.
5: Yeah.
6: Ladies and gentlemen, say hello to Kevin James. Kevin.
5: Okay, Kev.
7: This is interesting. 2,000 American adults were asked, what is your number one area of expertise?
5: Okay.
7: And, you know, there were different things that they obviously answered, but there were some that got ranked higher than others, quite a bit higher, actually, and then more that were just like, okay, yeah, that makes sense. Let's start down at the bottom in the, oh, okay, yeah, that makes sense.
5: Were most of these job-related or life-related or both?
7: Everything.
5: All across the board?
7: Everything.
5: All right. Yeah.
7: Definitely more, but more life-related than job-related.
5: Okay, that's good. That's more fun.
7: I will say that, yeah. Like number 10, saving money.
5: Ooh.
7: Some people are an expert at it. Yeah. That's their expertise.
5: Is that on your list?
7: Well, I'm saving my money from being put in a bank and locked up and... You know, that's...
5: I've never heard that version of spending, but it's interesting.
7: Yeah, I'm saving the money.
5: Yeah, you're saving it from a boring life.
7: Very boring life.
5: Understood.
0: You look up definition in the dictionary, and there it is.
5: Yeah, exactly.
7: Health and fitness.
5: Okay, yeah.
7: I feel like there's a lot of people who are experts on different things in health and fitness.
5: Certainly.
7: History.
5: Wow, okay.
7: That one's kind of cool.
5: Yes, Bruce.
7: Like,

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8: 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What's going on? Good morning. It's producer Steve. Jay and Kevin have the day off today. Hope you're doing well on this Thursday. Let's continue with the best ofs this morning. Here is one from May. It's a listener letter. Sir Handkiss.
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4: 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We just don't cut corners. We really feel that our painters at Axiom are phenomenal. 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

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He was very close to his father. And he has another message for him. Cole Swindell, this is Girl Dad on the Coyote.

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I've got tickets to that show. A quick win, little after 3. Stay close. Big drive with Diamond and Lou.